0: November already. Like, I feel like my October...
1: Oh, now you're on my wavelength.
0: I am on board right now. I feel like October is shot. I have so much to do. It is pretty much November right now.
1: It's basically Christmas. Happy New Year.
0: That's legitimately funny, man. DJ XXXL, he is here.

0: Lately today.
1: I don't know what it is
0: because I
1: literally slept terribly last night.
0: Yeah, same.
1: I don't know what's going on. I don't know if it's something in the air, if the moon is doing something, is something in retrograde that we don't know of. There isn't?
0: No, sadly.
1: I feel like this year we've seen the most retrogrades of retrogrades that I've ever paid attention to.
0: No, you're sleeping because it's your own fault.
1: You think so?
0: The universe.
1: I love when I get to blame the universe for things that
0: don't
1: I...
0: We all-

0: mix right there with the homie DJ Triple XL, of course, on the vibe with Tanya Radde and EJ. By the way, I've never seen Tanya so excited for who we're gonna have coming up on the show today. Like, literally bursting at the seams.
1: I don't think you understand. Like, I've been so obsessed with this song and this guy's videos for I don't know how long now, but it's felt like a very long time. I'm constantly sending them to my best friend Becca, saying like, I think I can do this dance. This one seems easy enough. Like, I'm obsessed with him.
0: So you know what? We got to get you to do the dance with Jamie Miller because he's gonna be stopping by.
1: Himself.
0: I know the song is so good. I feel like it's going to be such a great conversation because his energy is immaculate. So shout out to Jamie Miller. He's going to be stopping by. Also coming up next with the viral mix on The Vibe. Hang on, y'all.
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0: Nicole Kidman herself is there. It was iconic. I'm so happy somebody finally got her to do it.
1: But you know what's funny? I'm thinking her kids probably told her about it. Like, you know, because Connor, her son Connor is a DJ. So
0: Yeah. Probably, I'm sure she knew of the song. Absolutely. But like, it just needed to be like the right moment.
1: Absolutely.
0: And like that crew together, that was it.

0: Tanya is literally about to hound this man to do the dance with him. So we'll see if she's successful. Coming up next on The Vibe.
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0: Tanya Rad and EJ, and we are here with Jamie Miller, who is in the building.
1: Jamie, what's happening? How are you? Tell me all the things. What's going on in your life?
2: Oh my gosh. My life is changing in a crazy way right now. Mm-hmm. I have a song called Baby Doll that is just like changing my life, and I don't know, I'm very, for the first time ever, present and having fun and just enjoying everything that's coming my way. And just happy, man. I feel like it's just been such a dream come true seeing what's unfolded in the past 8 weeks of my life.
1: Wow.
2: And I'm just grateful. Yeah.
1: Do you think it was hard to be present? Because I feel like sometimes it's hard for me to be present and in the moment.
2: I feel like, yes. I've been doing this for 9 years. Mm-hmm. And I feel like for so many of it, this in my career, ups and downs. And I feel like I had no expectations going into this release. And I feel like because of that, it's been so beautiful because I've never gone into a release thinking like, well, this is now out of my control. I've always like clung onto it and like, this song is going to change my life, or this song is going to change my life. And I just stopped that. I took 2 years off releasing music. Baby Doll was my first song back. And then it happened way it happened. And it just honestly just feels like bigger than me. Like feels like God is working his crazy, crazy ways. And I just feel so grateful for it.
0: Yeah, we got more with Jamie Miller up next. But first, Shakira and Burna Boy.

0: Yo, what is the vibe with Tanya Rad and EJ? We are here with Jamie Miller. So you wrote your song Baby Doll in 45 minutes. Is that normal?
1: No.
0: It's not. Okay.
1: But again, it's just like, if you knew where I was from, a situation I grew up in, it's like, it wasn't, things like this are not meant to happen to like people like me.
0: Why?
1: Just, I don't know.
0: Let's go back to where you were from, though.
1: I'm from a place called Cardiff in Wales.
0: Okay.
1: You kind of like the life set up for you if you're from Cardiff. Like you leave school, you get a job, you're in a relationship, you get married, you have kids, and that's kind of what it is. Mm-hmm. And I grew up being such a delusional dreamer. I was like, I really, really want to make something of myself. And obviously, like, not saying that people don't, but I just mean people from Cardiff really don't tend to go on and have a song that's changing their life all over the world. Does that make sense?
0: Absolutely.
1: And it's like, it's crazy because I'm so proud of where I'm from. It's just strange. It's just strange. And I go back and now people want to like, I can't explain anything, bro.
0: Let me tell you something. I'm trying to help you work through it. It's almost
1: like in therapy.
0: Well, you know, that's the point with our interviews, especially with me. I love a good therapy session interview.
1: It.
0: You know what I'm saying? Because you can get, you know, the answers to questions anywhere on YouTube, TikTok, and whatnot. But yeah. I always want to go deeper. But I think what you're saying is that it's cookie cutter where you come from.
1: Yeah.
0: Like in some of the cities in like America back in the day, you would get like a factory job, you would have your family, and then all of a sudden you would live happily ever after. It didn't necessarily, you know what I mean?
1: Yeah,
0: so it makes 100% sense that you broke that mold.
1: Mm. But trying to. I don't know.
0: I mean, it's already happened. Like, you got the song, celebrities are doing the dance, like, it's viral. Like, was that trippy when you found out how big the song had gotten?
1: Yeah.
0: It was.
1: Dude, every morning, I'm like, what is going on? My team are, like, messaging me all these updates, and I just have no idea what's going on.
0: Yeah, we got more with Jamie Miller up next on The Vibe, y'all.
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0: is The Vibe with Tanya Radd and EJ. We are here with Jimmy Miller. So tell me about the song Baby Doll.
1: We wrote it in 45 minutes.
0: Wow.
1: The whole song. The day one vocals, everything we kept the same. Wrote it with two of my best friends. So we are shook. What's happening right now? Like, we are shook.
0: Yeah.
1: This is not normal. Like, also just being here in interviews and... I have the biggest imposter syndrome, but I'm taking it and I'm running with it, but it feels fun.
0: I have this conversation all the time when people talk about imposter syndrome, but you have to think to yourself,
1: yeah,
0: why not me though?
1: True.
0: Why not?
1: But when it is you, it's weird. It's very strange.
0: Tell me why.
1: I just never thought people would look at me as how I looked at my favorite artists.
0: Mm-hmm.
1: I just never saw that for me. I feel like maybe it's because I've counted myself out for so long. I grew up and I got bullied a lot in school, and I just never, I don't know, I never really thought that I would ever be able to be that guy that people loved listening to or like looked up to, or, and I don't know, I just feel now it's happening, it feels like it's just dystopian in a way, because I didn't try to be anything, and I think that's kind of why people are, for the first time, I feel, are just seeing me as a person, seeing how I am and my personality. I'm not being a robot anymore. I thought you had to be like this. If I want to be cool, I have to be perceived as cool. And even when I started the Baby Doll dance, like, I got told before it became cool that it was a gimmick. Mm. And I was like, but I'm having fun. I don't care to look cool. I'm literally chugging down the street.
0: Right,
1: you know?
0: That's
1: not cool.
0: Right.
1: But it's fun. And I feel like fun is the new cool. And I just feel like it's, I just, listen, I'll take it. I'm just babbling on now, but I'm just very grateful for this opportunity.
0: All right, let's jump into it, Jamie.

0: Yo, it is The Vibe with Tanya Red and EJ, and we are here with Jamie Miller. So let us know what you're working on next.
1: I'm working on an album.
0: Nice.
1: A new music that I just want to put out soon, and we'll see and where it goes, but definitely working on an album, and hopefully going back on the road to do some more shows and all that fun stuff.
0: Well, let me tell you, you have all of my favorite influences wrapped up in this album, like how you said earlier in the interview, so I can only imagine what work of art that you're going to put out.
1: Hopefully, dude. We'll see. I love it, though. I've never been more proud of a body of work I've made in my entire life, and it feels very just right. All the stars aligned at the right time, and it's a fun album.
0: Can I just say you are a whole vibe? I appreciate this conversation. I appreciate your candor, and I appreciate, you know, you coming in here and just chatting. So thank you so much for that.
1: I appreciate you having me, dude.
0: Of course.
1: Legend.
0: Thank you.
1: You're welcome.
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2: Pittsburgh's number one.

Tanya Rad and EJ. We've been talking about another baby doll all day, our baby doll Jamie Miller. But this one is, it's really the OG. So we're going to do a little Dominic Fike baby doll.

0: Jay, I'm just like getting my dancing skills ready for Jamie Miller because, you know, I watch Dancing with the Stars now, so I feel like...
1: Doesn't equate.
2: Sorry.
1: Nice try, though. But
0: you never know. I do feel like I'm learning more about...
1: I think when it comes to dance, you have to like be in it. You know what I'm saying? Doing the 1, 2, 1, 2, 1, 2, 3, 4.
0: Yeah.
1: I don't think... Just watching it. I don't know. In my opinion.
0: Yeah. Well, you know, let me just practice a little bit more. But here's Rosé, new trick on the vibe.

0: have to tell you that I have not stopped listening to the encore songs from Taylor Swift's The Life of a Showgirl since they dropped. I cannot get enough. I will not get enough. I'm that girl that plays songs on repeat until you can't possibly put them on repeat anymore.
1: You know what? I am that person too. Like, I will continue to play it and play it over and over and over again until I get like super sick of it.
0: Yes, and I'm not there yet, and which is why I picked this song.
1: I wanted to be there yet.
0: I don't think so either, but yeah. I picked a little Taylor Swift Pink Clouding to play for you right now.

Vibe with Tanya Red and AJ. Let me tell you something. There is something about this song. If you are someone that just loves a chill late night drive, make sure that this one right here is on the playlist because it just does something to you. It's just so good. Huh. See what I did there? Janae Aiko and Kendrick Lamar. So good on the Vibe.

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0: Jay, there's a viral internet debate going on right now, and I have a very strong take and opinion on it, and I'm curious if we're either aligned or on the opposite side.
1: How do you think? What do you think?

0: It's the Vibe with Tanya Rad and EJ. There is a viral internet debate going on right now, and the topic is iced coffee for a job interview. Bringing an iced coffee to a job interview. Mm. Is it considered rude or is it totally fine? What would you say?
1: I see. I feel like times are changing, so maybe it's a little lax, but I wouldn't. Because I would drink the coffee before I got into the office with the person that's doing the interview, but I don't necessarily know if I would bring an iced coffee to a job interview. Hmm. I don't know why. I can't explain or verbalize as to why I don't or why I wouldn't, but I just would not.
0: That is not the take I expected you to have. I thought you'd be like totally cool and fine with it.
1: Really? Yeah. Not that lax.
0: No. I think it's so, first of all, iced coffee to me is so gross.
1: Why? Because it melts, yeah, and the water.
0: It gets all over your table, dripping on your floor. Like, it's just not chic. So
1: I just don't want anyone to have the ick before I tell them like about myself in a job interview, because that can be like a major ick for someone during a job interview. You know what I'm saying?
0: But also, like, why do we need to be drinking stuff 24/7? Like, correct. Why can't you just spend an hour of your life like not sipping down a straw? You know,
1: I absolutely agree. Look at you. Wow. Who would have thought?
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1: Yo, thank you guys for hanging out. Don't forget to follow us once again. K-Pop with JoJo on Instagram. That's K-Pop with JoJo on IG. Oh my God, love this track, man.
2: What's it?
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2: Yeah.
1: All right, here we go. These are the fellas from Japan, known as Anteam. New track called Mark on Me.
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1: Oh my God, love those guys. Big shouts once again to the fellas from Japan known as ANTEAM. Last time I talked with them was, I think about 2 years ago, South Korea, Weverse Con Festival. Specifically, we did the interviews in the city of Incheon. And cannot wait to see them again near future. Once we can lock that down, I'll let you know. Other artists coming soon on this show. Let me run through a quick list. Alpha Drive 1, Izna, JO1, also from Japan. What up, JO1? Won Ho, formerly of Monsta X. We got a ghost hunting special with Won Ho coming soon. That should be finished ASAP. I'll keep you posted. Kiki, Taemin. I got something on Taemin in a couple minutes. Just hanging out with him the other day. Longshot, 10 from NCT. JB from GOT7. Epic High. Cannot wait for that one. Those dudes are funny. Psychers, Boy Next Door, among others. All right, coming up next, Longshot. Going to play Longshot. Going to play Tweed. Going to play Jisoo. Going to play Evan. Anything else you need, let me know. Make sure to follow us, K-Pop with JoJo, on Instagram. That's K-Pop with JoJo on IG.
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1: All right, guys, we're back. 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Global pop group. This is Cat's Eye. Gnarly. Let's go.
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1: Do me a favor. Put this artist on your radar. She is from China. I bumped into her several times here in L.A. where I live at, and there's something about her. Last couple of tracks she's put out just been awesome. Her name is Jasmine Yen. Name of this track, Sweat.

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1: All right, these ladies just debuted August 24th, a little over 6 weeks ago, something like that. And they are already getting a lot of buzz, man. Tweed. T-U-I-D-E, Tweed. First track called Sun.

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1: All right, let's do it. Aespa intro. 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
1: Some of you guys already know this, especially if you're a fan of Enhypen, otherwise known as Anjin. What's up? Love these dudes. But Heesung was in the group. But he went solo, changed his stage name from Heesung to Evan. First album called Death of Me. Title track from that album, Death of Me. 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
1: Hey, man, thank you guys for hanging out. Much appreciation, as always. Your K-pop stand, spread the word. We do it every weekend right here, right about now. 2 hours, nothing but K-pop and global pop. Coming up next, going to play Stray Kids, going to play Boy Next Door, going to play Taemin. They got some Taemin news. You may have heard this. He's postponed the North American leg of his liminal tour after having issues regarding U.S. visas affecting key tour and production personnel. I'm sure we'll get that work done at some point. His visa's fine, because I just saw Taemin in L.A. Just the other day. Matter of fact, you may have seen the Instagram post I did with Taemin in my car. I was driving him around. That was kind of crazy. But here's what we were working on. And sometimes I like to keep this stuff kind of secret until the last second for the big reveal, make it all exciting. But I'm going to give you the full rundown, and I think you're going to love this. First of all, Prince Jackson. Michael Jackson's son, Prince Jackson. I've known him for a while, you know. I do some work with him from time to time on his nonprofit called Heal LA. He's such a great guy. But we were talking about doing this side project of sorts, you know. And one of the things I was trying to do, I wanted to bring an artist who loves his dad, Michael Jackson, to the famous Jackson family house in Encino, the famous house you saw in the Michael movie. Prince loved the idea. So who am I going to bring? Taemin. Taemin, as you know, loves Michael Jackson, one of his idols. And last time I saw Taemin was at the Grammy Museum in L.A., and his exhibit was on the opposite wall of the Michael Jackson exhibit, and he loved that. So we worked it out, took a little while, but here's what we did. Taemin came into my studio in Burbank, California, and we did an interview with Taemin and Prince Jackson. Then Taemin hopped in my car, and we met Prince Jackson at the famous Jackson Estate. We didn't film in the Jackson house. We filmed a little bit on the exterior. He had such a blast, man. I think he's going to remember that for quite a while, as will I. When that interview goes live, I will let you know. Don't forget to follow us, K-Pop with JoJo on Instagram. That's K-Pop with JoJo on IG.
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3: Welcome to hour number two. Got the K-pop mix with DJ XXL coming up in a few moments. Of course, don't forget to follow us, K-pop with JoJo on Instagram. That's K-pop with JoJo on IG. These guys join me on this show near future. More details coming soon. Alpha Drive 1. This is Born Dire. Let's go.

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1: 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The fellas of 82 Major.
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1: 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Gonna play their new track called Like Fire after the official 82 Major.

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1: Yeah, big shouts to the fellas of 82 Major. Hope to see those guys in the very near future. I will keep you posted once we lock a thing or two down. Fingers crossed. Also, just played Cat's Eye and some info on Cat's Eye, along with Megan Thee Stallion, Tate McRae, and Megan Maroney. They're performing at the 2026 Victoria's Secret Fashion Show in L.A. on October the 18th, so keep an eye out for that. BTS news. They've become the first pop group in the world to surpass 500 million in cumulative ticket sales with their ongoing Arirang tour. They are the seventh group to do this. The other six are all rock bands. They're pretty much setting records every day. Big shouts to BTS. All right, coming up next, the K-pop mix with DJ Triple XL. Do not move.
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Let's go.

0: You know what this is. I Heart K-Pop with JoJo, the legendary DJ Triple XL doing his thing. Any requests for next week's mix, jump on his IG. Let the man know at DJ Triple XL. 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Every sip is a hit. Coming up next, we're going to play a couple of tracks from members of Blackpink. Gonna play Rosé, gonna play Lisa, maybe a few more surprises. Don't forget to follow us, K-Pop with JoJo on Instagram. 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
1: All right, guys, we're back. It's JoJo on the radio. Going to play two songs in a row from Blackpink members. First of those tracks, new track from Rosé. This song is so 80s vibe-ish. Dude, I'm loving it. Called New Trick.

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1: Oh my God, look who's here. 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
1: 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Sabadika's on. 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
4: Well, you know exactly what we have to do here. It's a Monday morning after a nice Steelers victory. We got our finger right on the pulse of Steeler Nation.
5: We always do.
4: Yeah, it's where we start Monday. And by our finger on the pulse of Steeler Nation, it means we're going to go to Nate, the crazy Italian guy, who took a video yesterday after the game. He watches it with his parents. He's in his parents' backyard. He's wearing a terrible towel, much like an old Polish woman would wear a babushka.
5: He is babushka'd up.
4: Sweaty, too. He got sweaty during the game, and here is the pulse of Steeler Nation. It's Nate, the crazy Italian guy.
6: Now that's how you bounce back with some good old-fashioned October hard-hitting football.
4: Whoa,
6: now, we keep this momentum going.
4: Yeah.
6: No fair weather this Pittsburgh.
4: Yeah, there we go.
6: Steelers!
4: Wearing the terrible towel on his head is a great touch, too.

0: You know, because I could tell he was sweaty.
1: He had a glisten to him.
0: It's almost like a headband for him. You know, that's awesome. That's what you want to see. Steelers beat the Colts 34-22. Nice game. Steelers now 3-2. You feel a lot better at 3-2 than you do 2-3. I'm so glad we don't have to come in here with a 2-3 football team and read Facebook comments and everybody's like, this team stink. I'm so glad we have a positive Monday result here, you know?
1: Dude, victory Monday. Over 30 points, too.
0: Yeah. It's offense great. Is cooking a little bit. Man, Jalen Warren's so good, isn't he?
1: He is. He's so good.
0: Well, you know what, though? Even though the Steelers won 34-22, why don't we just dip a toe in the Steelers' Facebook comments? Just check the temperature. That's it. Just check the temperature on Steelers' Facebook comments.
1: We might go crotch deep in the pool.
0: Okay, you know? All right. We will wade through the waters of Steelers' Facebook comments coming up around 6:25. Also, got your chance at Jonas Brothers tickets this morning around 8:30. It's Mikey and Bob. Let's have a Monday.
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0: If you stayed up last night for Sunday Night Football, you know, Football Night in America on NBC, we didn't get part two of Coach Tomlin's Minecraft City. When is that coming out? I'm so excited about that. I need to see it. Part one's at 3.3 million on YouTube.
1: You'd think there'd be some type of schedule.
0: Yeah.
1: Since he did millions of views.
0: His sons need to get on that, because...
1: Didn't they say they had like 20 hours of footage of him talking about it?
0: I hope so. I can't get enough. Sunday Night Football last night... The Ravens win in overtime, 30-23, beating the Falcons. The Bengals won in Miami, 31-24, and the Browns are the Browns. They lose to the Jets. What an awful game. 17-12, the Jets beat the Browns. God, what a punishment to even have to watch that game. And then, of course, it's all about them Steelers this morning. Steelers beat the Colts 34-22. Now, if you remember last week... Coach McCarthy said they got to clean up their own house, right? And us here in Pittsburgh, we have a term for cleaning up the house. It's redden up the house.
1: Sure.
0: Got to get it ready, so we're redden it up. So Coach McCarthy after the game.
2: I think as we say in Pittsburgh, I think we redded it up.
0: Oh, we redded it up. We redded it up.
2: Anytime you win a game,
0: yeah,
2: and it comes off of a, you know, a healthy week of preparation. No. This was clearly our best week, I think, taking Tuesday and and then focusing on ourselves was the right call, you know, and you know, Wednesday, Thursday, Friday. So leading into it, you know, it felt good coming into the game, but obviously it's, you know, it's never perfect. I mean, there's things that we'll clean, continue to clean tomorrow and just keep it about ourselves.
0: Dude, Coach McCarthy, I don't know if it ever gets clean for him. He just keeps washing and washing and washing. It can be shiny. It doesn't matter. Got to keep clean and keep rubbing.
1: Coach, I got... two robot vacuums, two extra ones. If you need them over there,
0: is that what you need?
1: Headquarters.
0: Okay, maybe you should go after the show today, since last week you won three robot vacuums on Mac bids, and you only need one of them. Maybe you should take it up. Maybe they could use it in the locker room. You know,
1: we'll name one Bradshaw and put it in the offensive meetings. We'll name one like Lambert and put it in the defensive meetings.
0: Let's go.
1: Red it up,
0: Coach McCarthy. We're ready to red it up, bud. All right, we dive headfirst into Steelers Facebook comments after the win against the Colts. That's coming up next around 6:25. We also got a chance for you to win Jonas Brothers tickets around 8:30. It's Mikey and Bob.
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0: Good morning.
1: Oh, good morning.
0: Good morning.
1: Oh,
0: good
1: yes.
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0: Nice win for the boys yesterday. Steelers go to 3-2 on the season with a 34-22 victory at home against the Colts. Unbeaten at home, the Steelers, 3-0, and scored the most points that they have on the season with 34. Jaylen Warren was awesome. I mean, that 80-yard like catch that he had and run was great. And what was the record? He was the first NFL player in 40 years to have at least an 80-yard touchdown catch and a 50-yard touchdown run in the same game. Herschel Walker in 1986 was the last person to do that. Aaron Rodgers was great, too. He threw 3 touchdown passes for the third game in a row, something that no one has done in a Steelers uniform since Terry Bradshaw in 1982.
1: Not even Big Ben?
0: I don't know. Ben's going to take that.
1: Oh, man.
0: Aaron Rodgers out here doing stuff that Ben never did in a Steelers uniform. Oh, boy. Uh-oh. Ben's not going to like that. You know? So, nice win for the Steelers. And even though the Steelers won the game, we still have to take you to the Steelers Facebook comment section.
2: Beware.
0: Uh-oh.
2: We are going to a very deep, dark place on the internet.
0: Uh-oh.
2: Everyone is a GM.
0: Yeah.
2: Everyone is a coach.
0: Yeah.
2: Everyone is going to get traded.
0: Everything sucks.
2: It's time for Steelers Facebook comments.
0: Hey, Steelers won. They beat the Colts 34-22. Let's get to these Steelers Facebook comments here. Dave D. just wanted to stop in and say that gay Steelers fans love Aaron Rodgers.
1: Yeah.
0: I know he's married, but he is the Silver Fox. All right. Hey, gay Steelers fans out here.
1: The Silver Fox.
0: Yeah. All right. Next one here, Jacob R. Jaylen Warren is now nicknamed the J-Train.
1: Man. Watch out. We got the Silver Fox and the J-Train running all over you.
0: Oscar L., hi from Mexico.
1: Hi, Oscar.
0: That's it.
1: That's all.
0: Yeah, you just want to say hi from Mexico.
1: It's cool, man.
0: Love them Mexican Steelers
1: hell
0: fans.
1: Yeah,
0: they're a different
1: do.
0: Breed. Samuel L. in the Steelers Facebook comments, defense is soft. This is the worst middle linebacker group of my lifetime.
1: Huh?
0: Bunch of ankle-diving wimps. Jack Lambert would have kicked their ass and told them to make a tackle.
1: Okay.
0: We won.
1: What do you want us to do?
0: Things are good.
1: What do you want us to do? Jack Lambert's an old man now.
0: Bunch
1: what
0: of wimps?
1: What do you want us to do?
0: Huh? It's some of these Steeler fans, they're going to have to realize it's no longer the 1970s.
1: Was that a Jack Lambert burner account and he just wanted to hop in the Facebook comments?
0: Jack Lambert's got a flip phone, dude. There's no chance he's got like an iPhone or anything like that. We're in the Steelers Facebook comments here. Jason L.,
3: Aaron Rodgers might have passed Big Ben in wins, but he ain't
0: half the quarterback as Big Ben was.
1: Oh man, watch out.
0: That is a Ben burner right there.
1: That is
0: definitely a Ben Roethlisberger. Jason L. Yeah, that's Ben R right there in the Facebook comment. Jim S. I was at the game today, and when Renegade hit, I almost jumped out of my pants. Jumped out of your pants for Renegade?
1: End up in briefs out there?
0: Richard L. here. See everyone in Tampa. Oh, yeah, we got to go down to Tampa next.
1: Hell yeah.
0: I'm wearing my Moose jersey all week.
1: Oh, man.
0: As a Yinzer who lives in Florida now.
1: Oh, okay.
0: I can't wait for Steeler Nation
1: represent
0: to come down here and rip the ass out of this town.
4: What do you have to do when you leave a town, say, well,
0: I sure ripped the ass out of that town. Plus, it's Tampa. It's down in Florida. Tampa's had the...
4: I was about to say Tampa's had...
1: Yep.
0: All right. We go to Tampa next. Watch out, Tampa.
1: Watch out for a guy in a stinky jersey he's wearing all week.
0: Hi, from Mexico.
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0: Chance for you to win Jonas Brothers tickets this morning coming up around 8:30. It is Mikey and Bob here on 96.1 KISS. It's going to be cloudy out today, but pretty nice. Highs near 70 degrees. Let's get to some of your talkback messages here. You can send them through the free iHeartRadio app. Talkback messages brought to us by One Team Media. Now, last week on the show, Bob, we were talking about your adventures at MacBid.
1: Yeah.
0: You bid on a robot vacuum that you wanted, right?
1: Yeah.
0: And you won it. Yay. But you also bid on two other ones, and you won those too. So you now have three robot vacuums at your house. Yeah, you don't need them all.
1: By accident.
0: Yep.
1: I mean, it wasn't, but because I made the bids, but like,
0: yeah,
1: the odds of me winning all three seemed impossible.
0: Well, let's get to Steve here.
2: Hey, Mikey and Bob, it's Teacher Steve from Mars. Hope yins are doing okay.
1: Yeah.
2: Just wanted to check in. I was listening to the podcast, and I wanted to be the first person to throw my hat into the ring for the Big Bob robot vacuum giveaway.
0: Oh, wow.
2: Hopefully the contest happens soon.
0: A giveaway.
2: So, yeah, that's my entry, and hope yins are doing well.
0: Yeah.
2: Happy birthday, Bob.
0: It's not his birthday, Steve. That's New Year's Day. Did you get a lot of messages this weekend for robot vacuums? Because I feel
1: a
0: like...
1: A dumb amount. A dumb amount.
0: Okay, all right. People were messaging you like, hey, how much you want for those extra robot vacuums you got?
1: Or just like, hey, if you need a place to put one, you can put it in my house.
0: Yeah. Well, hold on, though, because let's get to another talkback message here, because just your experience with MacBid, which we absolutely love, you know, you can buy stuff for so cheap in an auction and everything like that. And let's get to this.
3: Hey there, Mikey and Bob. I am catching up on the podcast from last week. I heard how Bob has like three robo vacuums, mm-hmm. and about how like we're all obsessed with MacBid and stuff.
0: Oh, yeah.
3: So you didn't ask, but like maybe this could become a new segment. I just wanted to tell you about my best MacBid find.
0: Oh, love a good story about a MacBid find, you know?
1: Fine.
0: Love
1: okay.
0: a good story.
3: It wasn't even me, but it's my dad. He found a Peloton tray that you, like, put on a Peloton.
0: Oh, yeah.
3: And when he went to go see it in person...
0: Couple bucks.
3: The box was, like, huge in comparison. And no one else was bidding on it, so he put $1. And then with, like, the tax and fees, it comes to $3.
0: Uh-huh.
3: And mm-hmm. it was a whole-ass Peloton. And it worked perfectly fine. So, dude. I'm pretty proud of that.
0: Yeah.
3: Happy birthday, Bob.
0: No, it's not his birthday.
1: Thank you.
0: His birthday's New Year's Day.
1: What a find that is.
0: Listen, stuff like that happens with MacBid. You're like, I need a little tray to put my phone on my Peloton because there's no place to put your phone. You
1: yeah,
0: need a tray
1: yeah.
0: there. I'll buy one for $3 total on MacBid. You go there, you're like,
1: show up, it's a giant
0: what?
1: Box.
0: What the hell? I got a whole like $1,500 Peloton bike for like $3. It's the magic of MacBid, and also it's the same way my boy over here ends up with three robot vacuums. I saw that you were charging them all this weekend. Do they all work?
1: Yeah, but don't send me messages trying to buy the rope. People are treating me like I'm some type yeah. of like wholesaler for robot vacuums.
0: You are. You're MacBid Bob now, dude. You have three of them, and people know that you want to get rid of two. Of course they're going to slide. Dude, you're like new MacBid, because they know
1: Bob Bid?
0: Yeah, Bob Bid, dude. They know they can get it cheaper if they just slide in your DMs. But you're going to find homes for the robot vacuums, right? You have enough people that you know, like, just like, hey, I'll take one.
1: They'll all eventually find homes, right. Yeah.
0: We'll get to Today in Freak Show History coming up next. Also, recapping the Steelers win over the Colts. We'll get to another round of Steelers Facebook comments around 7:25. Jonas Brothers tickets around 8:30. It's Mikey and Bob.
4: Jonas Brothers.

0: get to another round of Steelers Facebook comments after they beat the Colts yesterday. That'll be coming up around 7:25. Also, this morning here on 96.1 KISS, we're going to give you a chance to win $1,000, get qualified to go to our New York City iHeartRadio Jingle Ball at Madison Square Garden with Somber, Alex Warren, Teddy Swims, Hillary Duff, Freya Sky, and a lot more. That's coming up around 9:10 this morning. 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
1: Hey, Mikey and Bob. It's your boy, Chef John. Just want to congratulate our top three finalists for week one of Moober Bowl.
0: Oh, yeah. A bunch of our wonderful listeners have created a Facebook group called the Moobers, which you can join if you're a big fan of the show. And our buddy Chef John has created a whole website where you can basically play like fantasy Mikey and Bob and get points for things that happen on the show. It's a whole thing that they've created on their own.
1: In third place, none other than Mills on the Mount.
0: Oh, okay, so we're getting a whole rundown of who was the top scorers this past week.
1: In second place, Aunt Kaka.
0: Kaka got second.
1: And in first place, Steve in the Berg.
0: Wow, congrats. Steve in the Berg won the first week of Moober Bowl, yeah.
1: If you want more information, go to MooberBowl.com.
0: Yeah, they have their own website and everything. It's a whole thing.
1: It's such a fun game that we're playing, and it goes all the way to Stuffabus.
0: All right. Mooberball.com if you want to play along show friends there. All right, we will get to some Steelers stuff coming up around 7:10. We'll hear from Aaron Rodgers, Cam Hayward after the game, and also Steelers Facebook comments around 7:25. Right now, though, Bob, it's right around 7 o'clock. Time for us to take you back to a moment in the show that made us laugh, made us smile. It's time for Today in Freak Show History, and we're talking about aliens. Here we go.
2: Da-da.

0: Austin snaps me. When the aliens come down to do butt stuff to Bob, we have to pray that at that moment, Bob doesn't have peanut butter crack.
1: That is a whole different ballgame right there.
2: Or maybe that's what they're looking for.
1: We have been talking about alien butt stuff for a long time on the show now, right?
0: What if aliens come down to Earth? They get you, Bob, right?
2: Mm-hmm.
0: That's it. They've never been here before. They travel so fast that this is their one time they've ever stopped at Earth. They're like, oh my gosh, wow, look at this. Other life forms here. Wow, there's things walking around with arms and legs and whatever they want to call phalanges. Let's bring one up. They pick you, Bob, right?
2: Yeah.
0: They're going to do butt stuff to you.
2: That's what they do.
0: And you have peanut butter cheeks. Oh my gosh. Could you imagine that?
2: What a surprise for them.
0: Imagine that. Then the aliens would all think that no humans are capable of properly wiping. If aliens really come for one of us, man, you got to be clean, right? You got to be clean. They're going to set a bad example for the human race. Could you imagine that? And then they want to give us all their technology, medical advancements, but they're like, yeah, all these people really need is toilet paper. And then that's all. Can you imagine if that's all we get? If they get Bob for butt stuff, aliens, that's all we get. They have the cure for cancer. They have the cure for everything.

0: They can teach us how to time travel.
1: Can they teach me Spanish? Well,
0: yep, they can teach you Spanish.
1: Okay.
0: But they see that you have peanut butter butt crack, and then they just go, listen, these humans are not ready for all this other stuff yet. They don't even know how to wipe. Send them down with some toilet paper, and then let's get out of here. Oh, God, it'd be so sad.
1: It's disappointing.
0: If there's one thing you take away from our show this morning, from kids to parents, adults, grandparents, senior citizens, anybody listening to our show, wipe your butt.
1: Ta-da!

0: It is a Victory Monday here in Pittsburgh. We will read another round of Steelers beat the Colts Facebook comments around 7:25 here on 96.1 KISS. Also got your chance at Jonas Brothers tickets. They're coming in a few weeks. We'll have those around 8:30 here. It is Mikey and Bob on 96.1 KISS. Let me just play for you real quick what it sounded like. Rob King on the call here, Steelers radio network, on Jaylen Warren's 80-yard touchdown catch.
1: Rodgers gets a snap back, throws to Warren out on the right. He is clobbered by Stewart as he throws the ball, but here goes Jaylen Warren down the right sideline. He's going to go all the way. 80 yards for a touchdown for Jaylen Warren. Caught the short pass. Rodgers took a wallop, and Warren did the rest.
0: Man. It was a great play, and Rob King was absolutely right. Aaron Rodgers stayed in the pocket. He knew he was going to get hit. He got destroyed, and Jaylen Warren did the rest.
2: That crowd just ramping up.
0: Oh, so good, right?
2: And just running.
0: Yeah, so good. All right, here was Mike McCarthy after the game talking about Jaylen Warren.
3: I mean, he's the man. I mean, he's the
2: man.
3: He's hauling it right now for us.
0: he's the man. He's hauling it right now. Dude, I love Mike McCarthy, man. I love hearing him talk. He's the man. He's hauling it for us right now.
3: I mean, he's the man. I mean, he's hauling it right now for us. You know, there's a number you like to continue to give him. He's produced. It's been heavy. It'll be great to get Rico back this week too. So I look for Rico to practice this week.
0: And, oh boy!
3: Having him as a 1-2 punch was the vision of this offense. But Jaylen's crushing it right now.
0: Yeah, I just love he just.
3: I mean, he's the man.
0: He's the man. Here was Jaylen Warren talking about the 80-yard touchdown catch from Aaron Rodgers.
4: I don't want to say surprised, but yeah, it doesn't happen often. So when it did, I saw DK on my left blocking. I just knew I had to stay on the outside of him and just run fast, make sure I didn't trip.
0: Hey, by the way, great job for DK Metcalf. You know, there's some games where he doesn't get the flashy stats and the 7 catches, 100 yards, and 2 touchdowns. But
2: dude, he's running people down,
0: dude,
2: out there.
0: But DK's got to chill a little bit.
2: Throwing blocks.
0: He almost tripped Jaylen Warren.
2: He did.
0: He's running faster than Jaylen Warren, and is like, I got to slow down, or I'm gonna get him.
2: He's excited, man. Those legs. He doesn't. You know, you can't control them.
0: I know.
2: Those legs just go. They know to go fast.
0: This is like when I'm walking next to you. That's what it's like.
2: It is.
0: And you're like, hey, why don't you slow down a bit, bud? And I'm just like, my legs are like too long. I'm not walking fast all the time
2: with me and you. I'm just like, dude, come on. Slow down.
0: Basically, we're DK Metcalf and Jaylen Warren.
2: Watch out.
0: We get confused for them all the time on this, especially me with my arms. Pretty much just look like DK Metcalf. Hold on. Let me get my X-Files music for Aaron Rodgers here, because Aaron Rodgers had some stuff to say, of course, about Jaylen Warren after the game.
5: Obviously, you throw in the flat and go 80. That's a big boost. Also had a 50-yard run. Yeah. First guy since Herschel Walker in 1986, I just found out. He's just such a slippery player. First guy rarely brings him down. He's good inside the tackles, good outside the tackles. 80-yard catch and a 50-yard run. That's pretty incredible. Pretty outstanding.
0: First player since 1986. Herschel Walker. Last time we saw Herschel Walker, he was running for office for something, and we all just thought, man, CTE is a real thing,
2: man.
0: And this guy's brain ain't all there.
2: Yeah.
0: All right, Jaylen Warren, nice job, though. You do something that hasn't been done since 1986. That's pretty sweet. And then you got Cam Hayward. Cam was in his car after the game. I love that Cam does this now. You want to talk about instant reaction? Takes a shower, talks to the media, gets in his car. He's about to go home. Let's record a episode of the podcast, Not Just Football. So here is Cam Hayward in his car after the game talking about Jaylen Warren.
6: This is like one of those plays in youth football where you say,
0: hold on, if he's going to talk about youth football, then I got to get the Cam.
2: He's giving a lesson here, yeah, almost, right?
0: I got to get the sitcom Cam music out, because he basically is just like a sitcom dad sometimes when he talks, and I think that's exactly what we're dealing with right here. So here's Cam Hayward, sitcom dad Cam, talking about Jaylen Warren.
6: This is like one of those plays in youth football where you say, doesn't matter if you have the ball in your hands?
0: It doesn't matter.
2: Gather around, kids. This is how you should be playing.
0: Team time.
6: And DK does a great job of not just getting one, but two blocks. That's the reason why it goes for 80 yards. I love that play. So big of Aaron to stay back there, throw the ball, deliver the ball. Mm-hmm. Our running back, who's just, he's electric with the ball in his hands. Jalen has been killing it. For DK to finish his blocks and it turned into a touchdown, I think any youth player can learn from that.
0: Watch, listen to sitcom Dad Cam here. All you youth football players out there, all you parents of football players, you know, it's all about
2: a lesson to be learned.
0: It is.
6: And I just think from an offensive perspective, I thought the game plan was solid. I love that we finished a lot of drives with touchdowns instead of field goals.
0: Touchdowns instead of field goals. It's all about the team. You see DK running after Jalen Warren like he was going to catch himself.
2: Team first.
0: That's what happens when you got legs the size of Jalen Warren. All right, Steelers with a nice win. Everything's all good, except we're going to check the Steelers' Facebook comments coming up next around 7:25. 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

0: Did volleyball got it done? You know, we had SMU up here, top five matchup, and they beat Pitt at home.
1: Yeah.
0: Then we went down to Dallas and kicked their ass over the weekend, so everything's all good with Pitt women's volleyball.
1: Way to bounce back.
0: It's Mikey and Bob here on 96.1 KISS. Also, shout out to the Hounds, man. Pittsburgh River Hounds with a win over Hartford over the weekend. Their ninth straight playoff berth. They got a couple of regular season's games left, and then it's on to the playoffs for the River Hounds. And how about a little bit of Let's Go Pens, man? Penguins broke their three-game losing streak with a shootout win against Dallas Saturday at home. Now 3-2-1 on the season. They're in Chicago tomorrow. All about them Stullers, though. It is Mikey and Bob on 96.1 KISS. The Steelers beat the Colts 34-22. Jaylen Warren was unreal. He became the first NFL player in like 40 years to have an 80-yard touchdown catch and a 50-yard touchdown run in the same game. Aaron Rodgers was great. He threw three touchdown passes for the third game in a row, something that no Steelers quarterback has done since Terry Bradshaw in the 80s. Not even Ben has done that before.
1: Yep,
0: so,
1: yep.
0: Yeah, things are looking good for the Steelers. Nice victory, and then, uh-oh. Guess where we're going? It's the Facebook comments. Uh-oh.
2: Beware.
0: Oh,
2: we
0: no.
2: are going to a very deep, dark place on the internet. Everyone is a GM.
0: Yep.
2: Everyone is a coach.
0: Yeah.
2: Everyone is going to get traded. Everything sucks. It's time for Steelers Facebook comments.
0: Steelers beat the Colts. Jaylen Warren, Aaron Rodgers looking good. Defense did enough. We're in the Facebook comments with Belinda C. Bad boy Jaylen Warren.
1: The bad boy.
0: What a hottie.
1: Okay.
0: I don't know if you're single.
1: Aren't you?
0: But my sister's looking for a man, and she said that she likes them just like you.
1: Oh, my God.
0: With those thick legs and big truck ass.
1: Big truck ass?
0: Michelle, you in the Steelers Facebook comments.
1: What?
0: Moose. Not moose. Not Moose. Moose. Did she did that autocorrect?
1: Or
0: does she really think that when the white end tight end catches the ball, we all scream moose? Kind of is like a moose running out there, though, you know? Darnell Washington's the moose. We should
1: the moose.
0: Moose and moose, dude.
1: Oh, my God.
0: Steelers Facebook comments with Vita F. Kick ass. Beat him up. Run him over.
1: Hell yeah.
0: Steelers football just like the 70s.
1: Oh, okay. All right.
0: James T., all you fair weather Steeler fans better not be cheering now that they're winning. I'm black and gold, win or lose.
1: Tell him, James.
0: And I got the tattoos to prove it. Whoa.
1: How many? How many? Because there's definitely a level to this.
0: Mm-hmm.
1: You know?
0: Yeah.
1: What are we talking, James?
0: You don't want to know where James put one for the thumb.
1: Where the thumb?
0: Jesus R here.
1: Jesus.
0: Black and gold. We kick ass east to west and north to south. Hashtag Steelers Mexico. Oh,
1: Mexican Jesus.
0: I want to go down to Mexico game so bad. Steelers don't even need to be playing down there. I just want to go watch all the Mexican Steelers fans. We're in the Steelers Facebook comments after they beat the Colts. Anthony T. Reminder that the Steelers Super Bowl parade starts down in my block in Greenfield. Oh, my gosh.
1: They win the Super Bowl. It,
0: it starts in McCarthy's hood,
1: hell
0: right?
1: Yeah, it does.
0: Donald N. Jaylen Warren is just like a horse.
1: Okay.
0: Pittsburgh power.
1: Weird.
0: He is like a mix of Franco Harris and Willie Parker.
1: God, it's like if Franco Harris and Willie Parker had a baby.
0: It'd be Jaylen Warren.
1: Oh, my God.
0: I mean, okay.
1: A sweet night of romance between Franco Harris and Willie Parker. And all these years later, look what happened. Jaylen Warren.
0: Nope. Ryan T. I watched a Colts fan fall face first out of a gold lot porta potty before the game. The Colts were cursed from the start of the game.
1: The team should have packed it up once they found that out.
0: And
1: you know,
0: one more here, Peggy C. Oh my God.
1: Hmm?
0: If big Darnell Washington was trying to block me.
1: Okay.
0: He's never going to block you, but
1: I doubt it. Yeah.
0: I would poop my pants.
1: Oh, God.
0: All right,
1: God.
0: Peggy, I'm sorry. Uh-oh. You know what, though, we're going to have to do? We got to send Peggy. Oh, damn! There goes Peggy's pants.
1: Peggy pooped them.
0: Yep, she pooped her pants. She saw Darnell Washington and just went, oh,
1: Darnell Washington blocked her and she pooped her pants.
0: And I'm going to miss Peggy's pants. And I'm going to miss Peggy's pants. All right, we'll do more Steelers Facebook comments coming up around 9:25 on the show. Jonas Brothers tickets around 8:30. It's Mikey and Bob.

0: If you miss any of the show when we're doing it live, like you missed Steelers Facebook comments already on the show, you want to get the Steelers recap, get our Mikey and Bob podcast on the free iHeartRadio app, brought to us by our good friends over at the C. Harper Auto Group. It is Mikey and Bob here on 96.1 KISS. Coach McCarthy is up at the podium after the game. He's been taking questions for a little while, and then he sees that Cam Hayward is standing, waiting to talk to the media next. And Coach McCarthy still has, like, a couple questions to answer, but he sees Cam and says, nah, you know what, I'm going home.
1: Can we stop? Because Cam has children. I think it's important.
0: He's got kids.
1: There's not better than a win at 1 o'clock, so it was great seeing you all. See you tomorrow, okay? All right, Cam, you got him.
0: Box off.
2: I didn't know that was how it was going to end.
0: He saw Cam out of the side of his eyes, like, oh, Cam's here. He's got kids, so, all right, we're done. See you all tomorrow.
3: Yeah.
0: It's great. Steelers with a big win over the Colts, 34-22.
3: It's all fun. It's all fun when they win, right?
0: Victory Mondays are so fun. It's so fun. Even we still read Steelers Facebook comments and everything like that, but the negativity's just down for the entire week.
3: McCarthy's walking out of press conferences, making jokes. Oh, Cam's here. He's got kids. I gotta go.
0: Having a good time, right? Having a good time. So we will have some more Steelers Facebook comments around 9:25 here on the show. Bob, let's get to the Pittsburgh Police Scanner account here. One thing here just to cover, but it was East Carson Street. It was East Carson Street. So, you know, weekend, East Carson Street.
3: Anything's possible.
0: Bars, all drinking.
3: Sure.
0: All of it's happening. Yeah. So we like to check in with the Pittsburgh Police Scanner every now and then. Again, this is just a couple people who will listen to the scanner. They have their own website, pgh-scanner.com. They post on social media. It's time to find out what's happening in and around our city. Southside East Carson Street. Callers said that some driver is transporting a drunk guy on the roof rack of their vehicle.
3: How do they know the guy's drunk? How do you know he's not just looking for a good time?
0: Up on the roof rack?
3: Did they tie him down? Is this like...
0: I don't know. I have so many questions here.
3: You know when people take their Christmas trees home and tie them down to the roof?
0: Yeah, I think he was Yinzer Christmas tree up there. I think he was just drunk. Maybe not. He's got to be non-responsive to put him on the roof rack, though, right?
3: Like, couldn't afford the full Uber.
0: Yeah.
3: You know, so he... Yeah. Up top, bud. We'll tie you down.
0: We got it. That's definitely somebody who's going to throw up in your car, right?
3: Yeah, I think
0: well,
3: so.
0: Well, how do we get them home? Be like, well, we just went hunting 2 weekends ago. We still got all the straps for the deer.
3: Maybe it's somebody who's at the bars and pooped their pants.
0: Oh.
3: Then poopers right up top.
0: That's what's happening in and around our city.
3: Ding!
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1: Hey, good morning, Pooper and Scooper. It's Bill from Brunswick, Ohio.
0: All right.
1: Oh, boys, there's nothing like a victory Monday. Oh, yeah. Especially because here right now it's rainy, it's a little cloudy.
0: Yeah.
1: But, man, I love a victory Monday. Steelers! Whee! Meow.
0: Oh, good meow there at the end, too, Bill.
2: Solid meow.
0: Appreciate it. Yeah, we're all feeling nice. Steelers victory Monday after they beat the Colts 34-22. Just looks good when the offense is like that, you know? We got tight ends that are good. We got running backs that are good. We got wide receivers that are there.
2: Dude, we're playing without a bunch of wide receivers.
0: I know.
2: Pittman's out.
0: Pittman's going to be on the injured reserve. He's out for like 4 weeks at least, right?
2: I saw the Steelers post him. He's on one of those scooter things. Yeah, he's on the foot scooter where he's just scooting around.
0: Can he go out on the fishing boat if he's on the scooter?
2: Not looking good.
0: Oh,
2: not
0: man.
2: Looking
0: That's
2: good.
0: Supposed to be your fishing buddy, man.
2: Scooting out on the boat.
0: You know,
2: unless we get a pontoon. He could probably scoot onto a pontoon, but like his fancy fishing boat, I don't think so.
0: All right. Well, why don't you rent a pontoon with Steelers injured wide receiver Michael Pittman? Just
2: cheer him up a
0: little. Bring his spirits up, buddy.
2: Yeah, I'll cheer him up.
0: I'll go on the pontoon with you guys. I just don't like touching slimy things, so I won't be touching no worms or no fish. Hey, one of these days, we're going to get you a Pittsburgh athlete to go fishing with.
2: One of these days.
0: We tried with Paul Skeens and Jared Jones, and they didn't let you in the Hundo boys, okay? So now
2: we're trying to lure in an injured one now. We wait till they're injured and vulnerable.
0: then we
2: jump in.
3: Hey, everyone go fishing with a big guy with a mustache?
2: How's that sound? We'll get a pontoon.
4: I'm Michael Pittman. You think your last name's Pittman? It's about to be Michael Pontoon.
2: Roll you right on, bud.
4: Uh-huh.
0: This part of our Steelers recap?
2: Yeah.
0: Michael Pittman fishing on a pontoon boat with
2: my
0: you?
2: My tall friend's here, but he's not touching anything slimy, okay? Rules are the rules.
0: Coach McCarthy, after the game, of course, the previous week, he was talking about how they needed to clean up the house,
2: clean
0: right?
2: Clean house.
0: And then everybody's like, whoa, does he mean like... you know, fire everybody. He's like, no, we just need to clean up the mistakes. So Mike McCarthy after the game.
5: I think as we're saying Pittsburgh, I think we read it up.
0: Read up the house. No one else is going to get that. But all of us in Pittsburgh are like, yep, there he goes.
5: Anytime you win a game and it comes off of a, you know, a healthy week of preparation. This was clearly our best week. I think taking Tuesday and focusing on ourselves was the right call, you know, and, you know, Wednesday, Thursday, Friday. So leading into it, you know, it felt good coming into the game, but obviously it's, you know, it's never perfect. I mean, there's things that we'll clean, continue to clean tomorrow and just keep it about ourselves.
0: I mean, all of it's out. The Swiffer's out. The Sweeper's out. Got all of it. Bob's got three robo vacuums going too.
2: If you need one, coach, you let me know.
0: Cleaned up and read it up. Aaron Rodgers was talking about the offense. He asked, you know, did the offense finally find their identity this game?
6: No, I don't know. I mean, I'd like to get DK going every single week. And you know, today was, he had sauce on him and a lot of help at times too. So they weren't giving him really any one-on-ones. And when that happens, we got to have. Pat's got to win. Jalen's got to win. Jeremy's got to win. Those guys got to make the plays, and today they didn't.
0: Yeah, those were the guys that stepped up because DK was pretty much locked down all game. And
2: for
0: then,
2: those who may be listening, though, that don't know who Sauce is, it's Sauce Gardner.
0: Yeah.
2: DK didn't have Sauce actually on him, and that wasn't the problem.
0: I did. The first time I heard that, I also hesitated, like, what does he mean he has Sauce on him, you know?
2: This, it's covering some type of sauce out there, and he can't catch with
0: Aaron Rodgers ain't throwing it to him. Why not? He's got barbecue hands.
2: He's too
0: right
2: saucy
0: now.
2: Out there.
0: Sauce Gardner was covering him from the Colts. He's very good. And then there was Cam Hayward in his car recording his podcast. Man, Cam cares about these Steeler fans. He says, I'm not even waiting for the week. I'm in my car after the game recording a podcast episode. Not just football. Cam Hayward was talking about the offense.
7: Offense is humming. You know, when we're able to block and we're able to finish our blocks, we have two really good tight ends. We got two really good running backs, and we got some wide receivers that are just looking for space. We have the quarterback that can deliver the ball to anybody. So I felt like our offense was able to take advantage when we needed to, and it always felt like they had an answer for everything during the game. We don't like to put all the pressure on our offense, but when our offense can deliver like that time after time, that's huge.
0: Yeah, defense not too bad. Offense keeps playing like that. Steelers going to be hard to beat. And also, Aaron Rodgers passed Ben Roethlisberger for fifth with all-time wins with 166. Do you think Ben's going to mention that on his podcast this week?
2: I doubt it. I doubt that one's coming out.
0: Or if he does, he'll tell you all the reasons why. If he had the teams that Aaron Rodgers had, he would have 8 Super Bowls and would have only lost 5 games his whole career. All right, we got Jonas Brothers tickets coming up around 8:30. Also, we have your chance at $1,000 and get you qualified to go to New York City for our iHeartRadio Jingle Ball around 9:10. It's Mikey and Bob.

0: We'll read another round of Steelers Facebook comments coming up around 9:25 on the show. Jonas Brothers tickets up next around 8:30. It's Mikey and Bob here on 96.1 KISS. Should be another pretty nice day. It'll be cloudy today, but highs near 70 degrees. I think tomorrow we get an extra little squirt of springtime, summertime.
1: A little bit.
0: Like highs in the 80s tomorrow. It's Mikey and Bob here on 96.1 KISS. Bob, there's always weird things happening down in the state of Florida. Florida Story's been a staple of our show for years now. Time to go down to Florida. Here we go.
2: 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It's time to travel to the Sunshine State.
0: Yes, it happened again.
2: It's another Florida story.
0: A Florida man who allegedly tried to smuggle 10 birds out of Cuba was caught by Border Patrol. Agents say they noticed a bulge in his waist.
1: A bird bulge?
0: Yep, at airport security. He had the BB on him, the bird bulge. He told agents that he didn't bring any animals or wildlife into the U.S. from Cuba.
1: His crotch is just chirping?
0: Yeah, you don't want a chirping crotch. Listen, you're trying to fly out at the airport.
1: Tweet,
0: and you're,
1: tweet, tweet.
0: You got the Tweety crotch? They're pulling you to that side room every time.
1: Sir, what you got in those pants?
0: They observed an unexplained bulge in the front of his pants and noted that he appeared nervous. Officers brought him to a secure area.
1: I'd be nervous too with 10 birds in my pants.
0: Yeah, they gave him a pat down, and that's when they discovered 6 plastic tubes that were sewn into his underwear with live birds inside. Oh, God. Who's going to want these smuggled birds anyway when they find out how they got to the country? This guy's just farting in bird tubes in his underwear. He allegedly told officers, though, that the birds were for his personal use.
1: Whoa, bud.
0: Okay. I got a pants full of birds, but they're just for me. He was charged with smuggling. It is Florida making the show once again. Now, listen, I know people are going to just ask for it, so I might as well just get this classic bird smuggling story with our guy Sonny out of the way.
3: Usual smuggling incident at LAX. Wait until you see what investigators found hidden under a man's pants. They're birds. 46-year-old Sonny Dong was busted last month.
0: No way. No?
1: This is Sonny Dong?
0: No way! No way! No way! I refuse to believe this is real.
1: Dong?
0: Sonny Dong? Good Lord.
3: 46-year-old Sonny Dong was busted last month after investigators noticed bird feathers and droppings on his socks. That's when they found 14 live birds strapped to cloth wrapped around his calves.
0: Hold on, this guy had 14 birds strapped around his socks? And his name's Sonny Dong? Sonny Dong's bird band.
3: Today, Dong was indicted on federal charges, including illegally importing wild birds.
0: Dong has been indicted. Dude.
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0: Not cloudy dong. Not rainy dong.
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0: 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Sunny dong.
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can't believe how invested I am in Kelly Clarkson's quest to purchase a $15,000 animatronic bird. But here we are. We'll get to that coming up next. And why the hell is this trending? Also, your chance at Jonas Brothers tickets right after Bruno Mars. It's Mikey and Bob.

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1: All right, Jonas Brothers tickets up for grabs. 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You're going to see Jonas Brothers, 412-937-9610 for Jonas Brothers tickets. Good luck. It's Mikey and Bob here on 96.1 KISS. Let's get to this.
2: We're all going to learn something together right now. Yep. It's time to find out. Why the hell is this trending with Mikey and Bab?
1: All right, let's get past the Russia stuff, the Putin stuff, the Zelensky stuff, the Trump stuff, Iran stuff. Oh, Kelly Clarkson, man. Kelly Clarkson went to New York City, right? And she posted.
3: You got to fill me in on this because I've only seen the headline.
1: Kelly Clarkson posted, just drove all the way to Brooklyn to check out this store. I thought looked really rad and had a few things in mind to buy and was literally looked at as if I couldn't afford it and was told to find something comparable for me. Wow, dude, you're an idiot. Just lost a huge sale. But y'all should go check out Art of Play in Brooklyn if you enjoy being treated like Julia Roberts' character in Pretty Woman.
3: Oh, my God, they Pretty Womaned her?
1: Yeah.
3: She's Kelly Clarkson.
1: How don't you realize it's Kelly Clarkson?
3: Unlimited money.
1: But just seriously. So then the Art of Play store in Brooklyn basically said that Kelly Clarkson wanted to buy Molly, which is a one-of-a-kind singing, dancing bird automation, right?
3: And this seems like rich people problems, by the way, when you're trying to buy an animatronic bird.
1: It's beyond rich people problems.
3: Is this thing like Jim Henson looking like a giant Big Bird?
1: No, nah, it's not. It's a little thing that goes on the wall, but it's $15,000. But the thing was, is that the shop owner was like, hey, let me find something. Don't touch Molly. Let me try to find something else Molly like for you. We have another.
3: Oh, okay.
1: And all she right. was like, no, I want Molly. But Molly had the $15,000 price tag on it. So it's like.
3: But also, if you're the store and Brooklyn or wherever it is, yeah. Like you see Kelly Clarkson coming, you're like, sure, this is going to be awesome.
1: Right.
3: Anything you want, Kelly Clarkson.
1: Yeah, but I guess they didn't know it was Kelly Clarkson. So instead of letting her buy the $15,000 bird that had the price tag on it, I guess they were like, hey, let's find you something a little bit more comparable. So she got mad because she's like, yo, I'm Kelly Clarkson. I could buy the $15,000 animatronic bird. Man, you are right. Just talking about this now. What a stupid time to be alive. So now basically Kelly Clarkson though has ruined this business because everybody, you know, they're just getting it on social media and all of this stuff. Even the owner's just like, hey, she ruined my business.
3: Hey, we messed up.
1: Yeah.
3: Did they say we messed up or are they still fighting with Kelly Clarkson?
1: Oh no, they're 10 toes in. They're dug in. It's them versus Kelly Clarkson over $15,000 animatronic bird.
3: Rich people problems, man.
1: Yeah. It really is some first world problems there. Hey, Donnie Iris is done, man. That on Friday? That's some sad news for us here in Pittsburgh. Donnie Iris, you know, big hits in the early 80s. He just basically opened up Citizens Live at the Wiley.
3: Yeah.
1: You know, that was the first concert. He said it was a fitting moment to share with all of you in my hometown, and thank you for showing me grace and gratitude at that performance. Donnie, 83 years old, said he's officially retiring from, you know, concerts.
3: I think at 83, you deserve it, Donnie, you know?
1: It's been battling cancer for a while. All the best to Donnie. Taylor Swift's number one again on the Billboard 200 chart with Life of a Showgirl for the second week now because, you know, she released the encore songs. But the reason I bring it up is because she's now spent 100 weeks with the number one album on the Billboard 200 chart. The all-time record belongs to the Beatles with 132 weeks at number one. So
3: she's coming for that.
1: With a couple more original albums, Taylor's versions of Reputation and Debut.
3: People are going to be so mad.
1: I can't wait for the Facebook comments today. Like, we're still maybe years away from it.
3: Yeah.
1: But if Taylor keeps cooking like she's been cooking, she's going to eventually pass the Beatles for, you know, the number one on the Billboard 200 for the most weeks ever.
3: If Taylor Swift walks in, do they sell her the bird? You know?
1: Oh, yeah. They shut the store down and sell her the bird, I think. Yeah, you're right. It's Taylor. She's getting the $15,000 bird. I think I'm on Kelly Clarkson's side with this. Sell her the bird. And then let's get to the movies from over the weekend. Other Mommy randomly made $27.5 million. It cost $18 million to make.
3: A horror movie?
1: Once a month, there is a horror movie that comes out that's like $10 million to make, and it'll make $40 million opening weekend, and I'll just have no clue. Because I don't like horror movies. They scare me, and I don't like the feeling of being scared. Weird, right? Good for other mommy, though. And the other movie that came out this weekend, The Social Reckoning, right? Supposed to...
3: That was supposed to be a bigger movie, right?
1: Yeah,
3: it was, right?
1: A lot of big stars in it. But also, who wants to go to the movies and be told social media is awful and bad for us? Like, you know that's the end game of that movie, right? Mm-hmm. I don't want to sit in a movie for 2.5 hours and be told everything that's on my phone is bad for my mental health.
3: That one fart.
1: Yeah, that one farted too. Yeah, it didn't make a lot of money. Only made $5.5 million, $30 million to cost to make it, but nothing is as big as a bomb as Digger, the Tom Cruise movie. Dropped 60% its second weekend out. It is now expected to lose about $245 million.
3: Yikes.
1: Tom Cruise may have the biggest box office bomb.
3: That's a bad one.
1: Of all time. All right, we'll get a winner for Jonas Brothers tickets coming up next, and your chance at $1,000 around 9:10. Some Steelers Facebook comments after their win against the Colts around 9:25. It's Mikey and Bob.

0: Hey Kevin, what's up? Come pull up in my spot. Let's keep the night glowing, I don't ever wanna stop. I'll never leave this floor, I'ma need it more. Sky is turning blue.
1: 6 wins. He also passed Peyton Manning, third all-time, with 582 touchdowns. So Aaron Rodgers still breaking records, stacking still out there them. Doing it.
2: Stacking them up.
1: And also 3 touchdown passes for the third game in a row for Aaron Rodgers, something that hasn't been done by a Steelers quarterback since 1982, Terry Bradshaw. Ben Roethlisberger never threw 3 touchdowns for 3 straight games.
2: Oh, man.
1: That seems unbelievable, right? He really never had a 3-game run like that.
2: That Ben podcast this week is...
3: Oh, man.
2: He's getting records passed.
3: Yeah, that's not great.
2: He's tying Bradshaw, something Ben never did.
3: It's not good.
2: Uh-oh.
1: Also, Jaylen Warren, of course, had a great game. It was the first NFL player in 40 years since 1986, Herschel Walker, to have at least an 80-yard touchdown catch and a 50-yard touchdown run in the same game. I honestly thought DK Metcalf was going to tackle him. DK Metcalf looked like one of those dogs when they do dog racing and have him chase the rabbit. I'm like, he's going to catch that damn, he's going to catch Jaylen Warren.
2: I thought DK was going to pick him up and carry him off.
1: Dude, that would have been great. That would have been great. Hey, little buddy.
2: We're not going fast enough. We got to go faster.
1: Hop on, little buddy. I kind of thought he looked like he was about to trip him.
2: He was close. He was really close, yeah.
1: Man, you're right, though. DK needs to
2: scoops him up.
1: Listen, if he's getting locked down and DK's not getting a lot of passes during the game, he did what he needed to do yesterday. He was out there blocking, but you're right. A little DK help you to the end zone?
2: Uh-huh.
1: What do they call those things where it's the person holding the handles and they got the car? Rickshaw?
2: Yeah, the rickshaw.
1: The DK rickshaw. You Jaylen Warren.
2: Maybe just piggyback him, man.
1: Hop on here.
2: Piggyback him on in.
1: We need to find a way to Bjorn him to DK Metcalf's body, you know? Sort of like a baby Bjorn, just hold him and take him over the goal line for a touchdown. Just a great game by the Steelers offense. Steelers defense, you know, did enough to get through. 34-22, Steelers now 3-2 on the season. Next game is at Tampa on Sunday, and then the week after that, Steelers go to Paris to take on the Saints. Our buddy Nate, the crazy Italian guy, was wearing a terrible towel like a babushka.

0: And he was all hype after the game.
1: Now that's how you bounce back, with some good old-fashioned October hard-hitting football.
0: Yeah.
1: Now we keep this momentum going. No fair weatherness, Pittsburgh.
0: No fair weatherness.
1: Steelers!
0: Yeah. It's a good victory Monday.
2: If I win the Powerball between now and Paris, I am sending Nate over there. My God.
0: Me, you, and Nate?
2: Oh, my God.
0: In Paris?
2: That guy in the streets of Paris?
0: Might get arrested.
2: Yeah, maybe.
0: Might get arrested just for the volume on him. Yeah. I'm not sure they have anything like him over in Paris. We got another round of Steelers Facebook comments coming up around 9:25 this morning. It's Mikey and Bob.
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0: very jealous of my daughter Addison this weekend. Saturday night, she went to see Harry Styles at Madison Square Garden. Yeah, tough.
1: That's a big one.
0: Tough. I didn't get to see Harry when he played here last.
1: We didn't have a Harry time.
0: I don't know if I've ever been to a Harry Styles show before. One Direction is, you know, I don't count, though.
1: I don't think I've ever seen Harry live. I don't even think I saw One Direction.
0: Did I see One Direction? Did I go? They played the stadium. That was without Zayn, though, so it wasn't. I don't remember.
1: Dude, our memories are so bad.
0: I've seen One Direction. Our memories are so. I don't know what you're.
1: I think if we saw him live, we would know.
0: Maybe not. I don't know. Listen, I don't know what your excuse is, but it's concussions and weed for me. Hey, the Pittsburgh Symphony Orchestra. Man, this is going to be sweet. Star Wars. The Pittsburgh Symphony Orchestra is playing the arena for 50th anniversary of Star Wars.
1: They're doing the whole arena?
0: Whole arena. Tuesday, May 25th, 2027. 50 years to the day that Star Wars A New Hope came out. That was the first one, late 70s, right?
1: Yeah.
0: So they're showing it on. They're going to have big screens.
1: And they're going to play the music live.
0: They're going to play Star Wars New Hope. And then the symphony's going to play Star Wars music live.
1: That's pretty cool.
0: It's pretty sweet.
1: It's a blind spot for me because that it seems like a lot of tickets, the whole arena.
0: Yeah, but, you know, 50th anniversary of Star Wars, Pittsburgh Symphony Orchestra, them playing the arena, people will go that aren't even Star Wars fans just to see the orchestra, you know, play the arena.
1: So are they going to lower down like the Jumbotron?
0: I think they might have other screens that are coming in for it.
1: That's going to be pretty cool.
0: Tickets go on sale this Thursday at 10 a.m. PittsburghSymphony.org. 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I don't know what happened to me there, but UPMC did not come out right.
1: You almost got it.
0: Came out of you that break. All right, your chance at $1,000 and get qualified to go to New York City for our iHeartRadio Jingle Balls coming up next. Steelers Facebook comments after that around 9:25. It's Mikey and Bob.

0: 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Your chance coming up next here on 96.1 KISS. Now, last week on the show, Bob, we were talking about your adventures at MacBid.
1: Yeah.
0: You bid on a robot vacuum that you wanted, right?
1: Yeah.
0: And you won it. Yay. But you also bid on two other ones, and you won those too. So you now have three robot vacuums at your house. Yeah, you don't need them all.
1: By accident.
0: Yep.
1: I mean, it wasn't, but because I made the bids, but like...
0: Yeah.
1: The odds of me winning all three seemed impossible.
0: Well... let's get to Steve here.
2: Hey, Mikey and Bob, it's Teacher Steve from Mars. Hope yins are doing okay.
1: Yeah.
2: Just wanted to check in. I was listening to the podcast, and I wanted to be the first person to throw my hat into the ring for the Big Bob robot vacuum giveaway.
0: Oh, wow.
2: Hopefully the contest happens soon.
0: A giveaway.
2: So, Yeah, that's my entry, and hope yins are doing well.
0: Yeah.
2: Happy birthday, Bob.
0: No, it's not his birthday, Steve. That's New Year's Day. Did you get a lot of messages this weekend for robot vacuums? Because I feel
1: a
0: like...
1: A dumb amount. A dumb amount.
0: Okay. All right. People were messaging you like, hey, how much you want for those extra robot vacuums you got?
1: Or just like, hey, if you need a place to put one, you can put it in my house.
0: Yeah. All right. Well, hold on, though, because let's get to another talkback message here, because just your experience with MacBid, which we absolutely love, you know, you can buy stuff for so cheap in an auction and everything like that. And let's get to this.
3: Hey there, Mikey and Bob. I am catching up on the podcast from last week. I heard how Bob has like three robo vacuums, mm-hmm. and about how like we're all obsessed with MacBid and stuff.
0: Oh, yeah.
3: So you didn't ask, but like maybe this could become a new segment. I just wanted to tell you about my best MacBid find.
0: Oh, love a good story about a MacBid find.
3: It wasn't even me, but it's my dad. He found a Peloton tray that you like put on a Peloton.
0: Oh, yeah.
3: And when he went to go see it in person,
0: couple bucks.
3: The box was like huge in comparison, and no one else was bidding on it. So he put $1, and then with like the tax and fees, it comes to $3.
0: Uh-huh.
3: And mm-hmm. it was a whole ass Peloton, and it worked perfectly fine. So I'm pretty proud of that.
0: Yeah.
3: Happy birthday, Bob.
0: No, it's not his birthday.
1: Thank
0: his
1: you.
0: Birthday's New Year's Day.
1: What a find that is.
0: Listen, stuff like that happens with MacBid. You're like, I need a little tray to put my phone on my Peloton because there's no place to put your phone.
1: You need a little tray. There.
0: I'll buy one for $3 total on MacBid. You go there, you're like,
1: show up, it's a giant box.
0: What the hell? I got a whole like $1,500 Peloton bike for like $3. It's the magic of MacBid. And also, it's the same way my boy over here ends up with three robot vacuums. I saw that you were charging them all this weekend. Do they all work?
1: Yeah, but don't send me messages trying to buy the rope. People are treating me like I'm some type of like wholesaler for robot vacuums.
0: You are. You're MacBid Bob now, dude. You have three of them, and people know that you want to get rid of two. Of course they're going to slide. Dude, you're like new MacBid, because they know
1: BobBid?
0: Yeah, BobBid, dude. They know they can get it cheaper if they just slide in your DMs. All right, here's your chance at $1,000 and get qualified to go to our iHeartRadio Jingle Ball at Madison Square Garden. 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

0: put a little bit of Let's Go Pens, man. Penguins broke their three-game losing streak with a shootout win against Dallas Saturday at home. Now 3-2-1 on the season. They're in Chicago tomorrow. All about them Stullers, though. It is Mikey and Bob on 96.1 KISS. The Steelers beat the Colts 34-22. Jalen Warren was unreal. He became the first NFL player in like 40 years to have an 80-yard touchdown catch and a 50-yard touchdown run in the same game. Aaron Rodgers was great. He threw three touchdown passes for the third game in a row, something that no Steelers quarterback has done since Terry Bradshaw in the 80s. Not even Ben has done that before.
1: Yeah,
0: things are looking good for the Steelers. Nice victory. And then, guess where we're going? It's the Facebook comments.
2: We're going to a very deep, dark place on the internet. Everyone is a GM.
0: Yep.
2: Everyone is a coach.
0: Yeah.
2: Everyone is going to get traded. Everything sucks. It's time for Steelers Facebook comments.
0: Steelers beat the Colts. Jalen Warren, Aaron Rodgers looking good. Defense did enough. We're in the Facebook comments with Belinda C., bad boy Jalen Warren.
1: The bad boy.
0: What a hottie.
1: Okay.
0: I don't know if you're single.
1: Aren't you?
0: But my sister's looking for a man, and she said that she likes them just like you.
1: Oh, my God.
0: With those thick legs and big truck ass.
1: Big truck ass?
0: Michelle, you in the Steelers Facebook comments.
1: What?
0: Moose. Not moose. Not Moose. Moose. Did that autocorrect?
1: Moose.
0: Or does she really think that when the white end, tight end catches the ball, we all scream, Moose. Kind of is like a moose running out there, though, you know? Darnell Washington's the moose. We should
1: do Moose.
0: Moose and Moose, dude.
1: Oh, my God.
0: Steelers Facebook comments with Vita F. Kick ass. Beat him up. Run him over.
1: Hell yeah.
0: Steelers football just like the 70s.
1: Oh, okay. All right.
0: James T., all you fair weather Steeler fans better not be cheering now that they're winning. I'm black and gold, win or lose.
1: Tell him, James.
0: And I got the tattoos to prove it. God. Whoa.
1: How many? How many? Because there's definitely a level to this.
0: Mm-hmm.
1: You know?
0: Yeah.
1: What are we talking, James?
0: You don't want to know where James put one for the thumb.
1: Where the thumb?
0: Jesus R here.
1: Jesus.
0: Black and gold. We kick ass east to west and north to south. Hashtag Steelers Mexico. Oh,
1: Mexican Jesus.
0: I want to go down to Mexico game so bad. Steelers don't even need to be playing down there. I just want to go watch all the Mexican Steelers fans. We're in the Steelers Facebook comments after they beat the Colts. Anthony T. Reminder that the Steelers Super Bowl parade starts down in my block in Greenfield. Oh, my gosh.
1: Hell
0: they win the Super Bowl.
1: Yeah,
0: it starts in McCarthy's hood,
1: hell
0: right?
1: Yeah, it does.
0: Donald N. Jalen Warren is just like a horse.
1: Okay.
0: Pittsburgh power.
1: Weird.
0: He is like a mix of Franco Harris and Willie Parker.
1: Jeez. God, like if Franco Harris and Willie Parker had a baby.
0: It'd be Jalen Warren.
1: Oh, my God.
0: I mean, okay.
1: A sweet night of romance between Franco Harris and Willie Parker. And all these years later, look what happened. Jalen Warren.
0: Nope. Ryan T. I watched a Colts fan fall face first out of a gold lot porta potty before the game. The Colts were cursed from the start of the game.
1: The team should have packed it up once they found that out,
0: and
1: you know?
0: One more here, Peggy C. Oh, my God.
1: Hmm?
0: If big Darnell Washington was trying to block me. Okay. He's never going to block you, but
1: I doubt it. Yeah.
0: I would poop my pants.
1: Oh,
0: all right,
1: God.
0: Peggy, I'm sorry. Uh-oh. You know what, though? We're going to have to do. We got to send Peggy. Oh, damn! There goes Peggy's pants.
1: Peggy pooped them.
0: Yep, she pooped her pants. She saw Darnell Washington and just went,
1: Darnell Washington blocked her and she pooped her pants.
0: And I'm going to miss Peggy's pants.

0: things that I've got.
1: If you miss any of the show when we're doing it live, like you missed Steelers Facebook comments already on the show, you want to get the Steelers recap, get our Mikey and Bob podcast on the free iHeartRadio app brought to us by our good friends over at the C. Harper Auto Group. It is Mikey and Bob here on 96.1 KISS. Coach McCarthy is up at the podium after the game. He's been taking questions for a little while, and then he sees that Cam Hayward is standing, waiting to talk to the media next. And Coach McCarthy still has, like, a couple questions to answer, but he sees Cam and says, nah, you know what, I'm going home.
2: Can we stop? Because Cam has children. Other supporters.
1: Got kids.
2: There's not better than a win at 1 o'clock, so it was great seeing you all. See you tomorrow, okay? All right, Cam, you got him.
1: Walks off.
3: I didn't know that was how it was going to end.
1: He saw Cam out of the side of his eyes like, oh, Cam's here. He's got kids, so, all right, we're done. See you all tomorrow.
4: Yeah.
1: It's great. Steelers with a big win over the Colts, 34-22.
4: It's all fun. It's all fun when they win, right?
1: Victory Mondays are so fun. Bob, let's get to the Pittsburgh Police Scanner account here. One thing here just to cover, but it was East Carson Street. It was East Carson Street. So, you know, weekend, East Carson Street.
4: Anything's possible.
1: Bars, all drinking,
4: sure,
1: all of it's happening. Yeah. So we like to check in with the Pittsburgh Police Scanner every now and then. Again, this is just a couple people who will listen to the scanner. They have their own website, pgh-scanner.com. They post on social media. It's time to find out what's happening in and around our city, Southside East Carson Street. Callers said that some driver is transporting a drunk guy on the roof rack of their vehicle.
4: How do they know the guy's drunk? How do you know he's not just looking for a good time?
1: Up on the roof rack?
4: Did they tie him down? Is this like...
1: I don't know. I have so many questions here.
4: You know when people take their Christmas trees home and tie them down to the roof?
1: Yeah, I think he was Yinzer Christmas tree up there. I think he was just drunk. Maybe not. He's got to be non-responsive to put him on the roof rack, though, right?
4: Like, couldn't afford the full Uber.
1: Yeah.
4: You know, so yeah. Up top, bud. We'll tie you down.
1: We got it. That's definitely somebody who's going to throw up in your car, right?
4: Yeah, I think
1: well,
4: so.
1: Well, how do we get them home? Be like, well, we just went hunting 2 weekends ago. We still got all the straps for the deer.
4: Maybe it's somebody who's at the bars and pooped their pants.
1: Oh. Then
4: poopers ride up top.
1: That's what's happening in and around our city. Ding!
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5: The Parkway East inbound jamming up Grant Street to Stanwix Street. The left lane is closed for road construction. Also closed is the off-ramp to Stanwix and the on-ramp from Grant. And Evans, total traffic.
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0: I'm already looking ahead to Wednesday of this week. Whew. Wednesday's a big one for me. Actually, Wednesday should be a big one for everybody because...
1: What is it?
0: This is when you jump in, right at the beginning. Wednesday, Netflix, Love is Blind Season 11 in Boston, Episodes 1 through 5. Boston, Love is Blind, come on. There's going to be some characters.
2: Tap in.
0: Just
2: tap
0: just,
2: in.
0: Does that mean Thursday morning is Love is Blind Season 11 Boston premiere Facebook comments? Probably, right?
2: Maybe, maybe,
0: I'm
2: yeah.
0: I'm not watching this year. They all look like they got STDs. Oh, I'm done. Yeah, that whole thing. Also, there's a new Marvel show on Disney Plus this week. Vision Quest on Disney Plus on Wednesday. Very excited about that.
1: That's a lot on your plate there. That's
0: big
1: a lot.
0: Wednesday, man. Yeah. That's why I'm telling you on Monday, I got a big Wednesday of
1: first five episodes and a Disney Pluser.
0: Yeah, I'm not leaving my house after I come home from work on Wednesday. That's it. I'm just locking myself in my house, just watching that. It's Mikey and Bob here on 96.1 Kiss. Hey, one of your shows is on tonight, right? Isn't Below Deck? Isn't there a new Below Deck on Bravo tonight?
1: It's Captain Carey.
0: You're not all in on Captain Carey? You're just...
1: Those first... God, I watched a lot of seasons. I was about to say those first couple seasons were good, but no, I've watched probably 15 seasons between the Below Deck universe that they've created.
0: Yeah.
1: You know, so it's like... But Captain Carey, not the best. I'll still watch. It's on Bravo tonight. It's like season 13 for him.
0: I respect Bravo, Bob. I respect that you get into the Bravo shows here. You're not like Real Housewives or anything, but Below Deck gets you, doesn't it?
1: Below Deck, yeah, I'm in on that.
0: Okay.
1: I have been for a long time.
0: I know you have trouble with the 90 Day Fiancé universe, too.
1: 90 days, but that...
0: That got too big, right? That got too multiverse.
1: You know what a lot of these shows do? There's too many angles and too many spin-offs.
0: Too much expansions.
1: Yeah, it's almost too much. It's too much. Especially the 90-day stuff. That's just wild.
0: The format is you do a reality show, and then you do another one that's a Sex Island version of that show. So 90-day fiancés don't work
1: simple.
0: Out. You go to Sex Island. People get fired from working on the crew on the yacht of Below Deck. You go to Sex Island.
1: Or give me a nice, clean Love is Blind, where you get five episodes, a couple more episodes, then you wait for the reunion.
0: Yep.
1: You know, it's something clean.
0: Formula.
1: I don't need all these spinoffs.
0: Okay.
1: I do. I lied. That was a lie. That was a lie for me.
0: It's good that you caught yourself in the lie when you're in the middle of it. All right. Let's see. What else we got to say here? Podcast. Yeah. What do you want to name the podcast today? Again, brought to us by our good friends at the C. Harper Auto Group.
1: Pat Fryer Moose. On the roof rack.
0: Somebody really called him Moose.
1: Moose
0: in the Steelers Facebook comments. Moose on the roof rack. I like that for the name of the podcast today. Again, get caught up with the Mikey and Bob podcast. Lots of Steelers recaps, some Steelers Facebook comments, all brought to us by the C. Harper Auto Group. That's it for us. Ride, see, crash, us.

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3: 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Fall is here. Halloween's still about 3 weeks away. If you want to put a jack-o'-lantern on the stoop, it doesn't look like pumpkin mash by the 31st. I found a secret I've never thought of before, but it's so easy. It'll make your pumpkin last much longer. I'll tell you what it is later this hour.
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1: Oh, I was talking about my sleep details from my Aura ring. Beth wanted to share her sleep details with us, and here's Beth.
3: Hey, Ryan. On my morning walk to the bus stop, I heard you got 5 hours and 33 minutes of sleep. I slept from 9 to 1, approximately, 9 p.m. to 1 a.m., putted around for 20 minutes to half an hour, and then slept again for another 3.5 hours. I just thought I would share that with you. I did get to sleep on an air mattress.
1: I think she's walking up a hill.
4: I love that for her.
1: Yeah. No, I don't putz around. What'd she say she does?
4: Yeah, she putted around.
1: Did she putt around?
4: Uh-huh.
1: I don't putt. I don't get up and putt anything.
4: No, but you get up and go to the bathroom.
5: Yeah, that's putting.
1: Mm-hmm. That's not putting. That's a necessity.
5: Mm-hmm. Wow. Well,
1: putting is like, I'm going to get around. Up and go to the fridge. Or putzing around is I'm going to get up and get a snack. I don't do any of that. That wastes time. I just lay there miserably and toss and turn. But thank you. Appreciate that. Sound rested.
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0: 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All right, coming up next, if you're carving your pumpkins this week,
1: yes,
0: you can carve it because it's fall and Halloween is on the way. But something to make it easier and have your pumpkin last longer.

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0: 96.1 Kiss. Quote of the day in a second. Most of us carve our pumpkin the same way every year. You cut around the stem, start emptying it out. But there's a better way. Cut it from the bottom. So if you cut from the bottom, it keeps the stem from rotting. It keeps the sides strong. It's easier to scoop out the pulp from the bottom as well. And then you can just set it over a candle with the hollow bottom. I've never done that before.
1: All these years. In my mind, I'm like, how do you balance it? Because the stem is going to be...
0: No, you cut it out.
1: The other way around. That's smart.
0: So try, because I know you're about to do that with your family, right,
1: Tanya? Yeah, this week.
0: Today's quote, what you admire in others is a reflection of your own potential. I thought that to be very interesting.
1: Yeah, gorgeous.
0: What you see in other people and you look up to is what you want to tap into. I love that.
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0: Pittsburgh's number one hit music station, 96.1 KISS. Jessica, you have a crisis going on?
1: Yeah, a bit of a crisis. So I've been dating this guy for about like 2 or 3 months, and he has 2 kids from a previous relationship. And, you know, Halloween is coming up, so he told me that his ex had invited him to go trick-or-treating with the kids. This is their mom. And apparently they've, like, always done it together, and she wants to keep that tradition going for the kids. And then he asked if I wanted to come, too, and that there's, like, nothing romantic about it whatsoever, but we've only been dating for, like, 3 months, and I haven't even met his ex before.
2: I feel like you're seeing this from, like, the wrong perspective, because you're going to want that relationship moving forward. If this is something that's like serious, you know, you're going to want to have the relationship with the mom. You're going to want to have a relationship with the kids, and you're going to have to do things that make you uncomfortable at some point down the road. So why not start now?
1: Okay. Yeah. I mean, that's great advice. I should be looking at it. That's so positive. And I feel like I've been just worried that is this too soon? And like, I'm getting in my head about it, but I'm going to talk to him, but I'm also going to also tell him I'm really honored that he wants me to be involved and be with his family. And now I'm getting excited. So thanks.
0: And I appreciate your thoughtfulness in all of this. It's really great that you're being thoughtful about it. So thank you for listening. Thank you for trusting us in the conversation. And happy Halloween.
1: Happy Halloween. Thanks.
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1: 96.1 Kiss. Thanks for having us on. They refurbished, they remodeled the bathrooms. And I thought everybody's going to be excited to use them, but you guys are not so into our new bathrooms.
2: They're so dark.
3: Yes.
2: It's like a cave in there. It's
4: gray.
3: Like dark gray and dark green tile, and then no mirrors.
4: No.
1: Well, the mirrors are on order. I think there is a delay in mirror delivery. So you can't go in there and, you know, whatever you do to yourself. But I find that the green tile is soothing. I need calm, forest-like green to get things done.
2: That's what I used to think, too. Like, I was like, I think because I saw that they were going to do this. But I do think you need the light. The light brings energy.
1: Yeah, but I'm okay. They were closed for 2 months. And now other bathrooms are closed to be remodeled in the building. And there's a line for this is a real hangout. Conversations are happening inside these new bathrooms. See, guys, we have quick conversations in the bathrooms anyway. I'm not so sure you're used to that with a bunch of people lingering over. Like, guys, we're standing up. So we can have a quick chat.
2: It's so and there's a divider. Weird to me that you guys talk to each other in the bathrooms.
1: You don't make any eye contact ever, yet you have a talk.
2: Right.
1: You guys aren't used to that. So now you're finally having conversations because all the people are lining up to go into these new bathrooms.
2: Yeah.
1: The privileges we have, right? I never thought about that, Mark, but there's never any eye contact. It's the only place you never make eye contact and still have a nice chat.
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1: So fashion icon Stella McCartney penned the tribute to Somber for his inclusion in Time Magazine's Time 100 Next 2026, noting a parallel in their childhoods. He was raised by a musician dad like Stella was by Paul McCartney. And she knows a home full of music deeply impacted both their creative developments. Here's Somber.

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in time for the biggest one. After building towards the top spot on American Top 40 of the weekend, Ella Langley starts off the week at number one on the top five. Here she is, Choosing Texas, the biggest one. Just when

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0: Yeah, yes it is.
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1: And you've seen the trend of backyard coffee houses. 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
1: 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Ruby, you went to go check out this new trend in a backyard house. Tell me about it.
2: Yeah, so many backyard coffee houses are popping up. I went to one. It's called Lotto. And it's actually inspired by Mexico City cafes with a Japanese touch. So I feel like you would be into this one. Yeah. But their backyard is like filled with all these native plants. So it feels really special because it's tucked away. And it's literally in someone's backyard.
1: I'm so proud of the coffee that I discovered named Pachamama that I tell you all about, that I actually would set up my own lemonade/coffee stand on the corner just to show you how excited I am for other people. When anybody says they love coffee and I say that, I get really prideful about the fact that, no, I've got the one for you. You've got to try this. Trust me, taste this and call me. It'll change your life. A lot of people feel like their life has been changed by that coffee that I recommend. So I understand the enthusiasts that want to share that with other people in their backyard. I love that.
2: I thought of you. I was like, I feel like you would do something like this, like Seacrest Secret Garden Cafe or something like that.
1: Whoa.
2: Hold on.
1: I need to get, what was it? Seacrest
2: Secret Garden Cafe. Yes.
1: And there'll be a password. You'll have a password. 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
2: Exactly.
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2: I don't understand these like medical TikTok trends or advice, sketchy advice people give, like eating mini clay pots on TikTok. Like the trend apparently that grew out of a creator posting about cravings for dirt during pregnancy.
3: Yeah, I've done. I do a lot of these trends.
2: You ate clay to detoxify your body?
3: No, not the clay eating, but I fell victim.
2: All right, hold on. Let's get into the top three next.
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0: 96.1. Kiss. TikTok health advice. Now, eating mini clay pots. Okay, this is a trend. Just on the sound and surface level, eating mini clay pots, sometimes with lime juice or tahini. The trend apparently grew out of somebody posting about cravings and craving dirt during pregnancy and saying eating clay detoxifies the body. It does not. If you crave dirt, you're low on iron, bro.
1: So maybe
0: don't
1: eat some
0: steak. Clay pots. Yes, not clay pots. And it's not good for your teeth.
1: Yeah, that does sound. But again, that's the prompts that get you. So this one, shoving garlic up your nose. TikTok users are putting a peeled raw garlic clove in each nostril for 20 minutes, claiming that it clears congestion. If I was super congested and I saw this on TikTok, I'd probably try it.
0: No, it's going to burn your nose.
1: Yeah,
0: garlic
1: exactly.
0: is going to irritate the skin inside your nose, which is already sensitive. And did you try this one, salt stomping?
1: Yes, I did try this one.
0: So people are standing barefoot. This is a TikTok trend.
1: Yep.
0: In a pile of salt for 10 minutes before bed, claiming it reduces stress, regulates the nervous system, and improves sleep. So you tried it, and you think it made a difference?
1: I do think it made a difference, yeah.
0: And now is that any chance that's placebo?
1: There's a high chance that it's placebo, but in my mind, if it's not harming you and it's helping you, why not?
0: Scientists and doctors say, great, go for it.
1: Great.
0: But it doesn't do anything.
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1: I just want to look around the room. I would say, Tanya, you are a hugger. When somebody meets you for the first time, often you will you'll hug.
2: Yeah, you're like a hugger. A hug.
1: Your universal greeting is a hug. 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

0: 96.1 Kiss. If you are not a hugger and you meet a hugger like Tanya and you go in with a handshake, that creates a very awkward collision.
1: Yeah, I've had some awkward moments, but I will say most of the time if people go in with the hand and they see me coming in for the hug, they'll come in for the hug.
0: They'll change.
1: Yeah.
0: Michaela, when you met all those guys on Blind Isn't Love or Love Isn't Blind and narrowed it down to Rusty, your choice, you had to meet and say hi to all the guys at some point. Did you handshake, hug, do the one cheek kiss?
2: Okay, so I went in for a hug, but one of them went in for a handshake, so it was kind of awkward. But I don't know what the right thing to do is anymore because I'm a hugger.
0: It really is, I think, individual dependent. I mean, I think at work, you just extend your hand. But then again, at our work with artists and the kind of vibe we have, a lot of people hug, right? I mean, Mark, what do you do?
3: I'm a handshaker because I don't want to assume hug. It's weird as a male to assume hug, right?
1: But I feel like people don't like shaking hands.
0: What about hugging other guys?
3: Hugging other guys is okay, but then you do like the kind of like half hug, like kind of smack on the back one time.
0: Yeah.
1: Yeah, why
0: I know,
1: do
0: but I find that to be so contrived and weird that we do that. I think if you are a hugger, people can see you coming. You go ahead and you keep that. But if you want to have an absolute zero chance of an awkward collision, just extend the hand. That would be the best way to keep it clean and simple.
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0: 96.1 KISS, Pittsburgh's number one hit music station. All right, friends, that is going to wrap it up for us today. Are you carving the pumpkin today, Tanya?
1: We're not carving them today, just this week.
0: Oh, this week. Okay. Yeah. Well, whenever you do, use my tip from earlier. 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

0: Well, pretty nice to be here on a Victory Monday with you. It's Stella Lefty Boston and Tall Kathy on Pittsburgh's 96.1 Kiss after the Steelers clobbered the Colts yesterday, 34-22 at home. Nice job, boys. Nice job indeed. Up next this Sunday, they're heading to Tampa to take on the Buccaneers. And then the following week, it's off to Petty to play the Saints. And with the time change, it's going to be an early game for us here in Pittsburgh, 9:30 a.m. And I will say, if you don't have plans for the Paris game, I'm doing a little wine and watch party with my friend Arthur Motes over at City Winery in the Strip District. Now, it is free to attend, food included. You get two drink tickets. You just have to go to Eventbrite.com and reserve your spot. So come raise a glass, cheer on the black and gold from Pittsburgh while the boys are over in Paris. A little wine and watch party. 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

Okay, all the good stuff is coming up this hour. It's Tall Kathy. It's 96.1 Kiss. We do have commercial-free music on the way, a chance to win Dancing with the Stars live tickets around 3:30. And next, after Audrey Hobart sue me, $1,000 to pay your bills and your chance to be in New York City at Jingle Ball this holiday season. So get ready for that keyword to win coming up next on Kiss.

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got you with this commercial-free music for the rest of the hour. It's Tall Kathy. It is 96.1 Kiss. And up in about 6 minutes, I got your chance to see Dancing with the Stars live next year at PPG Paints Arena.

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1: If you love watching Dancing with the Stars live, well, you might as well go see all the pros. 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

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It's Somber with commercial-free music on 96.1 KISS. And hey, congrats to Barb from Swickley. She just got my Dancing with the Stars live tickets. That's coming to PPG Paints Arena Wednesday, February 10th. 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

Well, Penn's got a couple days off in between their win at home against the Stars on Saturday. 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

Hey, your next chance to win Jonas Brothers tickets coming up around 4:30 this hour, so keep that in mind. But first things first, we are going to get you $1,000 and qualify you again to go check out Jingle Ball in New York City next after Olivia Rodrigo's stupid song on 96.1 Kiss. 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
1: 2 weeks from today, Jonas Brothers are back in the Berg at PPG Paints Arena. Come on, I know you love the boys, Joe, Nick, Kevin, so let's send you to go see them.

0: You know, I saw Travis Kelce and Taylor Swift were out having dinner in New York City over the weekend. You just heard Patient Zero, by the way. And then I saw that Travis was at the Cleveland Guardians game the other night, the playoff game. And I was like, does that boy not have to work? How's he out doing all this stuff? Doesn't he have football and stuff? And, it's a bye week for the Chiefs, so that explains it. I was going to say, boy, it'd be nice you can get away with anything whenever you've been in the league that long. It's Tall Kathy. It's 96.1 Kiss. Hey, congrats to Julie. Yay, Julie from the Berg. She's going to see the Jonas Brothers October 26th at PPG Paints Arena. Now, here's the dealio. We still got more tickets on the way. 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I'll get you again at 4:30 in the afternoon. 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

Meryl Tate McCraig, pretty busy these days. She was just at the Schiaparelli Fashion Show. She just released her first fragrance called Tate. And on Thursday, we're getting a brand new song from Tate McCraig called Housewife. And don't you worry, we'll be on it with the iHeartRadio world premiere here on 96.1 KISS as soon as we get our grubby little hands on it.

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Well, comedian Shane Gillis hosted Saturday Night Live over the weekend and dropped an F-bomb live on air. So does he get banned from SNL or what? I'll tell you what TMZ is saying. Coming up here on 96.1 KISS in about 6.5 minutes. Little under.

0: So what happens when you drop an F-bomb live on Saturday Night Live? Do you get banned? Do you get fired? What happens? Teddy Swims there, Mr. Know-It-All. It's Tall Kathy, and it's 96.1 Kiss. All right, so Shane Gillis hosted Saturday Night Live for his third time over the weekend. He's really not my cup of tea, but I watched, and I saw the F-bomb live during the Green Eggs and Ham skit. And, he apologized at the end of the show, and sources are telling TMZ that he's probably not going to get banned from Saturday Night Live, that apparently he was, like, very apologetic to all the producers backstage and said it was just purely an accident. Now, if you look at the history of SNL, cast members have been fired over doing such a thing, but, like, Sam Rockwell dropped one in 2018, and he popped up whenever Walton Goggins hosted, like, a year or two ago, and Samuel L. Jackson did the same, and they said he's not banned from life, for life, rather. So I'm sure this isn't the last of Shane Gillis on SNL. I mean, at least not for that. We'll see.
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It's pretty good. It's 96.1 KISS.

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Sue me, and we're going to qualify you, cherry on top, to go check out Jingle Ball in New York City. 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

time for me to go. I hope you enjoy the rest of your evening over there. 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It's $1,000 and your chance to be at Jingle Ball in New York City in pretty much like 2 months from now. So keep on listening. Next keyword is up at 7:10. Love yous. 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It's 96.

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96.1 Kiss. What's up, friends? Happy Monday at night. Justin hopping in. It's Pittsburgh's number one hit music station. I got new music right now. Tyla Czar Larson, She Did It Again. And then your next keyword, your next nationwide keyword for a shot of 1,000.

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96.1 Kiss. Turned out to be a pretty nice night in the Berg after a whole lot of rain over the last day or so. Got to take advantage of the good fall weather. Bieber next, Stella Lefty on the way, Zara Larsson, Benson Boone, Taylor Swift as well. The biggest names in the game right here on Kiss.

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Pittsburgh's top five most requested songs tonight. 4.

0: Taylor Swift, Patient Zero on 96.1 Kiss. It's a victory Monday in the Berg. Steelers huge victors yesterday over the Indianapolis Colts over at Acrisure Stadium. 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Also, highlights on our Instagram page at 961kisspgh. Very thankful to have Jaylen Warren on my fantasy team. Jaylen, my dog, you crushed it. We'd love to see more of the run game coming up this upcoming weekend as the boys will be down in Tampa Bay. And then the Steelers will be in France. Oui, oui. Let's go on a little bit of a run here, shall we?
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